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0: 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But some can see my Bible. When you put one case, I will need a swaddy. And also, a best to a mount. TBPIA to us.
1: Was it when you saw you must swaddy a mount, Marco Marco?
0: Ah,
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0: In second,
1: every animal.
0: 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What the papa swak at you and a beba?
1: Yeah,
0: 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What the body swak at you and a baby?
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As it says that whatever we sow, we shall reap. It is our prayer that Lord forgive us for every seed that we own before. A prayer tonight, oh God, that you touch our lives, oh God. Cleanse every bad seed, every evil seed that we have ever sown. Lord, it is our prayer tonight. Have mercy on us. We cry unto you tonight in the name of Jesus. Father, you said you are the one who blot out our transgressions and you will not remember our sins, O God. Lord, let your mercies overshadow our lives tonight. Let your mercies overshadow our lives tonight. That the evil seeds that we've planted, O God, you forgive us from them in the name of Jesus. Have mercy on us tonight. Have mercy on us tonight. Have mercy on us tonight, O God. We know that we have done certain things that are not right. We have sown certain bad seed. Father, it is our prayer tonight. You say that if anyone be in Christ, he is a new creature. Lord, forgive us, O God, and cleanse us from every evil seed that we've sown. Because we're a pompae, I sent to you a whole shen yankupon. 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Father, in the name of Jesus, we present ourselves once again. We pray that, Lord, grace overflow our lives, O God. Give us the grace, give us the mercy that we'll be able to sow good seeds, O God. That we'll be able to sow good seeds, O God. That in the end, we shall reap good things. In the name of Jesus, help us to sow into the Spirit. Help us to sow into the Spirit. We thank you in the name of Jesus that you hear and answer our prayer, O God. 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

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And at the end up in the first. 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Ha? Na young Gazi, what trust is our year cancer? I tell you, say, from 22 years to 36 years. Hey, so for now, a boy be am not showered yet. So for a row some. On your own blanching, or your wish a blanching, need them DVD, Yashisha CDC, blue light in your toswa, sister Yanni crack, crack, crack, crack, crack, crack. On your wish a black with a mobile phone to jump for Nina, when you're trying to tell them, dear, now say. Hey, black ojo, and I know ya wada minya vision. Black ojo minya vision na mi vision, you know. 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

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Nessa, mami, to meet Nakumas if you must 90 years. And then, as I say, Kakra dine, Kakra three rooms. Your hall or social commercial sports stadium. Danny Ward or social boise park. 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How are you going? 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
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Another praise the light of city but one hour will fall for say 1 2 3 4 boga bako sorry no pega nisa hey my friend look now will be some American bravo look are you a preacher now me say yes or shall me say no shall see a good American bravo go so hey my friend go down I told you I warn you these preachers always should disturb the peoples America it doesn't do all this matter fuck you so bitch me 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Walk a sudden is a cinnabo. Was a Gana Pitan in some secusia. And every far way. Or call Yadamati play mufiti, Francis Batogo, your blasi plane. Plain in the bodyguard by Cookra and Ras as you wish. On Batogo and I had a mouthy. And I had a mawe. Oh, bless you, I also ya can see. A woman I was sure will be a swim yajow. Debbie Duncan, Buzianum, Professor Dubuayan, and Omen Yako. You know him. And now, university ni be from your sofa. My trust in my study Bible, and my who say, Bible, no credit, I will need penetrate. Now, Michelle is saying, I'm saying, Radio Fabon and Joe.
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Besha blati on him say we are sitting in aya nidia. A Christianity chapter 12:1. 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No crown mlanti blem wako no. Nenya shaswana ko jidia kompano. 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Show a blanti mu ye. And ya wadu so award in ti we are sitting at that one in la yodia. Nemo bombotis or bejai wako in la shew radisa. 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And it mean your genie and what you need. The old dear fano and ya crack. 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The said verse 7. 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And it mean your genie and what you need. The old dear fano and ya crack. 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

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And then make dress a man. So call Bible. First Timothy now. Bible. Mano. A man. Then find you. And function tadia say. First Timothy chapter 3:1. First Peter chapter 3:1. Can walk up him 8, you know. Wow. Said your mouth crown crown. Sell a num. Ye dear a radiachi. And if you look at your wood guys, the former. You want Christ to form a mini abba? You are not a dear cell and fatal. You shape a fate. That's what Bible on the say. You are no man in the whole coin. That's what you need in the fatay. Well, who's yourself on Cobbia? Men not the Riasi dog. No man shed the Riasi co. And Shababa will be away in one man and wire fair. Not until no must open heaven a copadia. But when it's so shasro. Not done what you form a Riasi. And then Mamba, what are your problem? Okay, can sister, this is suffer. No, we are sending it. Say, quite any ma. Now, so calling him. What can I tell? If we are sending it over, cause I know a baby, Vienna. No, we're sano. Said you ready, see, boy, ma. And ma, pa, tell you, ma. Say, and ma, share your husu ya. Oh, Lord. Uncle, who could you pay or the best of wisdom? Quite you, ma, what can swat to be a man? A ready, poor one. Just in Yakopa, what you are, man, the chat. Till ready, don't you abandon a papem, cause in the body, in Nayaka. Walk on the boy that law plus a woman 10,000, 8,000. What blights your wooden fuck commercial franchise, say ya? Open your t shirt to be a missus, say yash. Wong, am I ready bomo? Or bad boy damn cry that during your juma when your bema man in Yemen. Bema boy damn or barber a penal. Ha? Well, Betty Jacob will consume 16 years. Bible say, and the minister says 16 hours. Or baba kupinji. I tell you, no crap on a me catch your media bar. 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And then Bama Wadu about finding Yashi. I saw them crack, Ukon Sorian Casinuma, now so for minim dia ye. And may tad your shenum to funny be pa! Oh, at the Midagana, Nipa 22 to 25 million. When you come on your 1,000 crown, who I never do a consider. I tell you, Minocropana make a choice easy. I saw for not to quite just a battery. And that's off what became Radiasama Yagrosem. Sister Islam, not the whole suffering friend in Tunifo. Huh? Yes, sir. Obie Bible no who's a sister and Israel with the Genesis, the Quran, I any say Genyasi. Eh, I'm fendi, eh? Because who confessed the second Timothy was me bet to four. Ye attend and chatre, attend ye, now my Yakopon nipper to me a pet. And that's all for to be San Solma. Me preacher and I'm in Shankom. Now Betani Shankom, Odi Shankom. No more table for Sosafo, prophesied. 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Ho mu yasi, Mosiadu awadie, a radisimica sancho, Mosiase, yadika will be shawo. 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Bay for to be. And I get buha, my wish I want her pants, he says, it yes, or now one home movie, I say, my wish our pants, no, a movie as I wash any blue. Now, be asher the pants, the blue as awful, and ready each of our dear partner, Radi Benyafimu. A dear no Radi Benyafimu, many as awful, so called Hebrews chapter 3:5. Bible is a Moses in Dino Gramma, Radipa. That's what I tell you, say, Moses is a former Radino, was he a Libashe crown now 90. Moses is a patch of Radicuno, that's a Radia, who Moses is a mobile, be no me a Lubejna Hefa. And it's in a evangelist or draw. Some shadia radia Moses. 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
0: Solomon
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0: one of the
1: DDA,
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1: Solomon,
0: only for one of the
1: Yansa Nimdia,
0: a man in Nipa, Wayano, a man in Yansa
1: Nimdia,
0: and in India,
1: and in
0: India,
1: and in India,
0: or the Boyan,
1: or Mania, or Tassano,
0: Hano, Tassia, dear one,
1: and open him. I will open him.
0: I will open him.
1: I open him. I will open
0: him. I will open him. I will open him. I will open him. I will open
1: him. I will open him. I will
0: open him. I will open him. I will open him. I will open him. I will open
1: No baby say she enjoy.
0: Na ni ya bi free baby.
1: We enjoy.
0: Ni baby free baby.
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0: 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Eyirenum asede.
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0: 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Bible ne kan sem bi.
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0: 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Say dura na dua obekwa kwetena street mu no bible say amabosu atia guso no kiron sam ne say eye essence say
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0: 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What do you say, Brian Jimmy? Isaiah chapter 4 verse 1 say, Isaiah chapter 4 verse 1, or can see me, or say, every be the doer.
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0: 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What's it say?
2: 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Ye bedi yen araye
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0: 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Lotto a ye try ye ni.
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0: 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Awo. Ishan Gaura.
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0: 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Ano bo Libya. Eti Libya ya ya Gaddafi Krumi. Awo Bible. Okay, now chapter 3 verse 8 to 9. Is that good?
1: Amen.
0: Okay, Esther chapter 1. Verse 1. Can you say yes? Na yes, Africans. Ni yemu say yes. Eba ne sign. Ena Africans. Fofie ewewe amwakosa. Esther chapter 1 verse 1.
1: Esther chapter 1 verse number 1.
0: Babro ne sese.
1: Wa hina wasti. Adis to 2. Na hain miso was blessed no. I must say, I would hear every Ethiopia.
0: Tio. Oh, here has for subversion.
1: No,
0: the
1: every India, the copier Ethiopia.
0: I defeat India.
1: Edicopier Ethiopia.
0: I do say ever.
1: Ethiopia.
0: Is that good? I
1: mean,
0: it's India. Our Bible.
1: Our Bible.
0: Tio. Libya, our Bible.
1: Libya.
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1: Egypt.
0: 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Ana Indian so
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1: na Hazos bless on Hazos a no di free India
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0: 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Africans, ye ne ye shepatakali.
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0: Uko Genesis chapter 39 verse 3. Genesis chapter 37 verse 3.
1: Genesis 37 verse 3.
0: Verse 3
1: was. Nesan se.
0: Nesan se.
1: None of ye ne kokro abremu benti.
0: Joseph ye ne kokro abremu benti.
1: Israel don sin ne manyina.
0: Israel don sin ne manyina.
1: Etu opampatakali mi maano.
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1: E maano.
0: Hallelujah.
1: Amen.
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1: Nokro paja.
0: Verse 23, one hour verse 23, Genesis 37.
1: Verse 23.
0: Aha, what's it say?
1: What's it? Now Joseph drew Ninian on chain.
0: Now Joseph drew Ninian on chain.
1: Well, wrong running tad, the other butter Kelly.
0: Well, wrong running tad, the
1: other butter Kelly.
0: And the butter Kelly, I know, Eddie.
1: Yes, I don't
0: know. I was a particular Usha, yes, I will form
1: the great.
0: As any as a particular Nagus. It's Africans, yes, I know, but Kelly. It is Uncle for waiting, I know, my Africans. And Power, you know, no worship at Kelly.
1: No correct.
0: First Samuel 15, verse 27. Be mami, and then tentem. First Samuel 15, verse 27.
1: First Samuel chapter 15, verse number 27.
0: Ah, what's it say?
1: What's it?
0: Okwa Malika waba wosha kwa di nyakupo kasi wonko
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3: 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It is Saturday na a opening probit of one. Aya a confonia, yes, sir. 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
3: 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First Samuel chapter 17 verse 17.
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1: ofeso ni dwira
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3: for time be nyina
1: so wo de won ba Jerusalem
3: so wo de won ba Jerusalem
1: wo de aseda dwom
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3: 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Unim so oman bia prekese ba piam na urade ahira wo. Exodus chapter 30 verse 34.
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3: Aha.
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1: Fenuham.
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3: Hallelujah.
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3: Ani prekese wehwam. 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
1: Enhira.
3: Enhira. Prekese Ghana.
1: Yobi.
3: Israel.
1: Yobi.
3: Ani bia pia Dubai. So I said Dubai is Asia.
1: Yeah, Asia.
3: Israel is Jew for crew. And Ghana is Africa. It is a continent in the same way. What is a continent here? And we are there. It's not a
1: continent. No,
3: it's not a pa. Because you are not a Jew for the
1: movie.
3: You are not a Jew. gas oil no mene sa crazy ni sa no mene na arabs will be
4: omo obi
3: african susu obi
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3: Tell you, Papa, when you saw Labba, our Bible room,
4: sir, as I can, you know,
3: Deuteronomy 2:8.
4: Deuteronomy 2:8.
3: Aha,
4: yes, I am your soma.
3: Now, yes, yeah, any animal more a show.
4: I want to see you, no,
3: I want to see you, no,
4: of Arab, Alaba, and Pepras,
3: a woman, num, I have
4: Araba,
3: Alaba,
4: and Papraso,
3: and Papraso.
4: I can see the Cosi Elat,
3: Adikosi, Hifa,
4: Elat,
3: at the Saudi Fiti Alaba, Adikosi Astown,
4: the Club Pedia.
3: Hallelujah.
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3: 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India omu wa Alaba.
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4: 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What is secret?
3: Ishake urade.
4: Amen.
3: 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The same thing. 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Uh-huh.
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3: 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Ewa Bible.
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3: Marketplace.
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3: Ya Africans di etra say. Sike jaya washa nti memwe. Uni msa ewa Bible.
4: Hey.
3: 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Jeremiah chapter 6 verse 27.
4: Jeremiah chapter 27.
3: Yeah, person, mm-hmm. Africans. Ye di be a power transhemu. Ne ye de, ne ye de kwa ye ye ye. Jeremiah chapter 6 verse 27.
4: Jeremiah chapter 6 verse 27.
3: Ose say.
4: Me do me si me maya e ye si kedja no.
3: Ah.
4: Abu ano su.
3: Hallelujah.
4: Amen.
3: Me do me si me maya e ye.
4: E si kedja.
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3: 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Nebuchadnezzar
4: also transubi
3: also transu and we hear Ahasuerus also
4: transu
3: ye hunu obe bia bio and be pia santimam
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3: isanke urade me and I know my na or two for two or you be so one question and then one crying now or you be or no no person what should I say do two for two no no or no sorry for you no kunya so no mom no me show you the way me show you the way now it's like I would say the man who's already brenna say
4: brenna
3: say to say me show video this idea me and I say so I was no niche and I say no no now I catch you no net you to
4: na hope want to dada
3: net you to because as I tell you no and yes small kingdom
4: hey
3: Tianiye papa.
4: Aja yetiu.
3: Jan woman jaja woman.
4: Hey,
3: ona woman. 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
4: bebre
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3: enya sam kitu o Africans urade boy yem papa
4: o boy pa
3: uko Genesis 2 wa the first country di kan ye ko hwade o
4: ye ko hwade
3: Genesis 2:10-13
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3: Bible ne so say
4: na so we fred in before tro no
3: aha yakopon bo wi ase ohun se nipa nhyawe etu obi en show free sura nipa ho bofo etu obi e free asase oh glory be to God
4: amen
3: oye ni nyamfo o se na obi en show no o se show ne yade en
4: free din bafo tro
3: e show ne free edi Amen. Eti Ethiopia say wiase nyina mu nipa wo ho. Say Ethiopia ba tournament number bobo wa. 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Say say wiase nyina mu nipa.
4: Ewo. I say India.
3: Isaka urade.
4: Amen.
3: Etia broni bi atumi ankodi so da.
4: Bible so no more thing.
3: Isaka no more the Bible so no more thing. Anything our last time for no born ma. We must say great is Selassie.
4: Is Selassie.
2: Holy Selassie.
3: Great is Selassie. You have a great man. Eh? Isaka urade.
4: Amen.
3: We must born ma. We must say you have a great man.
4: Great man.
3: Call is Selassie.
4: Selassie.
3: Our far far away. It's called Addis Ababa. You have a great man. Eh?
4: Yes,
3: you say, God.
4: Amen.
3: At the rest of my beer to Numa.
4: What is Africa?
3: What to say?
4: Africa.
3: Africa.
4: Amen.
3: Tell you, Pa. At the canino. Oh, Jacopo, do you ask you? Now, Brafuni, Abrafuni, young for woman, young son, woman, dear. MSC, you know. To me, the Ponko. Every Ethiopia, Abbasuko mm-hmm. Jerusalem,
2: hey, Abra,
3: Abra, Yamfashim,
4: Yamfashim,
3: Yamfapray, Acts chapter 8, 26 to 31.
4: Acts chapter 6, verse 26.
3: Aha,
4: Philip, an Ethiopian, Yamfreni,
3: Philipone, Ethiopian,
4: Yamfreni,
3: Ethiopia, and a small country, baby, Abba Fabia Babu, Nibonidin, because I know the first country, Yakopo boy,
4: sir.
3: Ezekurani,
4: Amen.
3: Tianyapa. It is a sionua. God woman baby a befabiana God of a piano. And not come too far South Africa. It took South Africa. A club was South Africa, a friend Pristolia.
4: Pristolia.
3: Pristolia. And then I brought in a free South Africa bar. Pistia. And I'm going to say Pistia God, you know. That is a Pistolia, Diano. And I'm going to that Pistolia now was South Africa. One with the battle, Pistia. 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
4: 8 chapter 8 verse 26
3: aha was say
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4: sana hene
3: sana hene Minister for Finance. And you have a better finance minister. I have a better finance minister. I have a better finance minister.
4: I have a
3: better
4: finance
3: minister. I have a better finance minister. A good year, why you know, no shasho. Abra for the finance minister by you know, now you know, son, I know,
4: and you come in with us.
3: It's a good idea,
4: amen.
3: Babu said, no utopia, not in it, Nadia. What you see, and you
2: see, and
3: it's a good
4: idea. What's our crown?
3: Now, our crown,
4: what is TSNM?
3: Not to DM,
4: what is TSNM?
3: Hallelujah.
4: But go divide down, my.
3: It's your block, no king, kind,
4: or defend
3: your brother, the betrayer, this
4: year. Yeah, yeah, the order.
3: Abra for the buyer, not blacks, yeah, you're kind,
4: you're kind.
3: Hallelujah,
4: amen.
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3: 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And all the baby say, can we say horse power?
4: Ne horse.
3: Horse ponko tumi.
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4: Don't hear the answer na ye omo de.
3: He said, can we dada?
4: Amen.
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4: Ponko pa.
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3: Eniti rawa Song of Solomon chapter 1 5 to 6. O se sey
4: Jerusalem mama
3: itu o se Jerusalem mama
4: mi breed ye
3: ye breed ye
4: so me wo ye fe
3: mi breed me ba
4: ah
3: chika se me ye kase bibi bria
4: e dark
3: o fa English Bible na o se I'm a dark
4: I'm dark
3: English Bible ni bi so sey I'm a black
4: I'm black
3: o se Jerusalem mama
4: mi breed ye
3: ye breed
4: na so me wo ye fe
3: na so ye wo dan
4: me wo ye fe
3: ye wo fe inti na bro ni sey black beauty
4: beauty black is beauty
3: what is obia can red beauty
4: beauty en twa maso
3: ko etu ko India. Eh?
4: Mm-hmm.
3: You were black Indians.
4: Mm. Black Indians.
3: Woman assassin, you were woman. Shaka, wa, Shaka, nomini dua, nomine, you nomine. Betty for the call womb. Betty for the call womb. Woman assassin, you were woman, you are black Indians.
4: Black Indians.
3: Woman, I'm like, that is Africans.
4: And that is him.
3: Is a coward.
4: Amen.
3: Now, Africans, you know. Adjumbanio.
4: Adjumbane.
3: Uko Genesis 27 verse 1. Kaya obo hu no ba bi wo. Eh? Yesasie ewo abrofo. Abrofo. Esasie free. Yewo omo uni ba bi abrofo shasie say. Wo omo ba. Genesis 25 verse 24 to 26. Baby abrofo shasie. 20 Genesis 25 verse 24 to 26.
4: Na nena duru say obo wo no.
3: Tie. Na oba ne nyim. No, Kalani, you
4: can't be.
3: Who can't stall in that? Or sit a bra, can
4: Nina do so by one?
3: Nina do say, oh, by one,
4: Nashe,
3: Nashe,
4: and Tawan Yam,
3: not and Tafu, Ewan Yam,
4: and Odeka Fribano.
3: Now, do you think every buyer?
4: No, we are called.
3: Then we are the
4: anchor. Then
3: we are the anchor. It is the first
4: white man,
3: Nipa Kokwa,
4: the red man,
3: obey, we are the first. Genesis chapter 25, 24 to 26.
4: Now, okay,
3: what was in
4: and watching it?
3: None of your call, none
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3: 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Because eyade a ewe ye magem. 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
3: 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I then am one pious say we have a boom. 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No beaver cost shell, Waco Kelly. 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Is your Tommy Nancy?
4: Avrova.
3: This is African.
4: African, the black man.
3: Hallelujah.
4: Amen.
3: Buroni at the computer,
4: mm-hmm.
3: Plan is obey your mobile phone, obey your car,
4: wash,
3: obey your watch,
4: mm-hmm.
3: obey your plane,
4: mm-hmm.
3: why your train,
4: mm-hmm.
3: why the adding punch you over
4: Babano.
3: Nabi, we need to computer, plan a corner of a faswa, obey
4: fraud,
3: obesis in India,
4: fraud,
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0: 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So ko Job 19:17. 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Job chapter 19 verse 17.
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0: 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Obema waka isili sa. Abla 1 Corinthians chapter 7 verse 4. 1 Corinthians chapter 7 verse 4 to 6. Kai wo. 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
0: 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It is all a confu, so friend Cabritinfu. So, Onya, Winnipa, or Yama Bom of Bonqua, dear, or dear Manu, the Radibashan name. You go saw them, ye Timu Ding. And I saw for creating more than a church members.
2: Hey,
0: and I saw for Dinny birthday, Utumtoka 15 billion. Hallelujah.
2: Amen.
0: Now call all Christian Santa. Blanches for your Christian above for the evangelist. Me say, me me winning Palma Bomay and the beautiful. Nama Fessican and Casablanca will card them. So background winning Padu a wassail.
2: Dawson.
0: Is that girl?
2: Amen.
0: You come on my acquaintance, Pabet 1002. Is that girl?
2: Amen.
0: See, not 10 years, pa. Tis a nipa bear talent to yasi a bar for dear Nansa evangelist me say me who be amabo. Yem first canem wombo bruni be evangelist. May se sanan kamen kwame dia toka demwa. As you tore be anna five cities ikrani binimo. Isanke urade.
2: Amen.
0: And a sofu di ni birthday to me toka 15 billion. Sofu wo di ni birthday 15 billion. No, dear Siho. The next day, no, a sound swap to 20 billion. I had to say, now, I saw for the car, and your challenges. Members in a guas or them on a woman who are mobile. To me, so be a fool, do a pie, what say? Sophie Bua. I may have a local hospital, call surgery. No, she shall not tell you go through this. Obia Nufuan, no cancer. Hallelujah.
2: Amen.
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0: 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Where your mobile will fall. And a person with you, yeah. Yes, now we did it, you know. So, also, perhaps, we are calling you, we are saying, Japan, and I open Kuadia. dia ye ye nyina be kwa wie ye da kropa ne aka ye nsagu ye bo ne ye jaho di oto ka 20 billion di oto 40 billion ishanke urade
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0: 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On your lane, yes, she kick crack or talk from a yahoo.
2: Oh,
0: okay. Nenten and Tekutakas, more than 80 to 100,
2: she.
0: VIP in Kua.
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2: Amen.
0: When you're all going,
2: okay. Over
0: the new opera, somebody can see an out boss roll.
2: Nebohon.
0: Somebody crack crack near Trust 1990.
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0: 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School books, you know, you're quite 200.
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2: Gangsters.
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0: Black Americans, who can any a year print ticket to America, Cobo Brano, no, then Ocobo Black Americans, and a New York night crop, and a kikle two people paper and a police for banning a scatter woman. You
2: born by.
0: We be out for the papers, and we are Black America, we are Black America, we see a Black America, we do all your gun and papers, a crane, and you're ready. What could you do? Because I say we, and your man so pa. And all us of market, Oloduka. 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
2: 6 years in America
0: 6 years in America wa ba back e be e buku mai New Price Station as of market. And yet you say, when you pay will be a wee yet me say, some I catch yourself in the mobile one do me. One me you and walk off a ween yet down for
2: the dabacumu.
0: It will also a cotard and yabo coba na really not to then more pie
1: the kinico.
0: No no so one in babia was she we no.
2: Get to hono.
0: Get to hono when in babia was she we no. Swami. 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I see it to a boy. I will win Guan Cocaine, a ton of Mitchell, a pussy for uncle, young Coscata woman. At your Quanuco, walk on me, walk on yourself when a police for best scatter you for near the fly. And I was your commercial prison yard.
2: Says yes.
0: One Rio. But this I saw then one more we need tea.
2: And then as a four more.
0: Eti babo no se ani anyansafo mo
2: anyansafo
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0: Reverend Bishop Prophet Doctor and a doctor no form of double doctor evangelist Edda Queen one more far for sergeant I can expect ASP one phone call baby I had no about now to us
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0: if a woman tell me of you to a year woman tell me to pay them more so them one Just some 23 ya. 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
1: Was sick at our summer when the more brick a bricker. 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
0: And one no. 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
0: move me koni
1: for some of am koni to
0: me
1: say you say yes you
0: me let me want
1: to show aso for your problem papa same
0: na me bre me want
1: to
0: say me
1: na koni anu so am
0: na made so I har
1: na ado so anu eh
0: sir
1: na some be 23:12
0: me tu as pa do numi ansa
1: ti asemu aye ka
0: dem du ba ko
1: ati say
0: na dia oyemumu kese no
1: ta bo say obi bia la kese o mu
0: so fo
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0: eh
1: owie bible school no say suma say onim so bi medi so bible so be o wa fo amu ba bra wo ne bag bra no ni ti fo
0: macho
1: fo pati pay ari ti fo han tai ni so yeah because you me go bible school pro me o ka sa de bo to aso
0: e be mu
1: de mu mu
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1: oh me so
0: no mo so no
1: oba da obi bi ala da mo so no lord jesus o so da mo so
0: be no
1: be bra si
0: be no wase
1: no be no wase no yes confirm
0: sa
1: confirm 40:11 confirm look at sephane 29 nim so ko duba
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Yeah, did you sell me? 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Messiah, no, no, no, no, no, no, no, no, no, no, no, no, no, no, no, no, no, no, no, no, no, no, no, no, no, no, no, no, no, no, no, no, no, no, no, no, no, no, no, no, no, no, no, no, no, no, no, no, 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

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I tell you, sir, from 22 years to 36 years. 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Now, Yakopo, Tinimuno, or catch a lot to sell lot. 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I say ti no kura no ono na yeye che no. 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Isaiah chapter 9 verses to 7. 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
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You these preachers always should disturb the peoples. 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
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I tell you, me no crap on a me catch on you easy. A soft one at Tunquat Yasabachri. And that soft one became Radiasama Yagrosem. 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Huh? Esa, oh, be a Babu no, who's a sister and Islam with Dawa. Genesis, a crown, I only say Genyasi. I am friendly. Because who first, second Timothy, was in me bet two four, ye attain, and chachre, attain ye, now my yako pony pet to me a pet. And that's off what to be San Solomon. Me preacher, and I'm in Shankom. Now betany Shankom, Odi Shankom, no mama table for so suffer, prophesy, pastor, professor, ne be so trying to show to pro, na nipa ni guwa swa demo, ye pro sa, ye pro to my mom, na sofia bejina ho, ne nipa ni tibonim, e get buha. 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Bible say Moses did no crime with Radepa. That's what I tell you, say Moses is former with Radeno. Was he when you better crown now 9 years? Moses is patch away with Radicuno. That's a Radia who Moses is mobile. Be no me a Lubejra Hefa. Anything I make evangelist or draw. Some Shadia Radia Moses. Now, Mamma Shabu, see ye pa. Me my cab Radia some 24 good years. 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
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Moshana Mosham who you were preparing. Sofo, go be ye. Now call ye 2,000 and 5,000 omnia. May my son now do a second Corinthians 9:7. Send your dear buffo, never trying to buffo. 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
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And today, I told you the blood of prophet and God will touch you. They can receive your blessing. I promise unto them, oh, Lord Jesus. 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And now, no payment when this is Shasro, not tell you what you for me, yes. 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

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Can all call Drossoa, a drobay, a PC code, and you are retopay and your man be crawling and tengalonia to do. 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
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Mina me catch you. Who was out to come as and cry? Takradi. Who for private car in the car, sorry. When they store. Well, do. And it's a central market in there. They have the 31st December women's market. When they store. When they buy your milk penny. Now saw them. 2 million formula, 1 million for Antwaso, 500,000 for now 10,000 at the coin, a new soda. And son, your bumpy bedroom 10,000 as well. Nampai, when you man were dinging her too. As I have for the copper more to be num, You're the four, you better when you're compassy, a bray, a dum cassio, the adumia, washay and sooner sabri, a yadaso, yeti, and comu. A radio seminar drew in chain and anopay. We are sending the air drew any dear air corner, any that's why I can't deny a backup and win Yanko pass him. What can come at you chapter 24, verse 35? Bible is our strong as I see in our HM, and that's some of the air in Chamuda. And there are your hosem Emma Winipa. Say, and there's a whole care radio sem train nipa, then nipa nipsa o hano. And I say, Utiotia Nasson. Or the four years be a masubi na yetia. Esan say, never be our Fabiani a care radio seminibi. Baby, I'm a Fabia, and a peria, one numb, near beer radio, need none of Radia some day, daho. And in tea, a dear piano say a boobe brea, Ayana, Onipa, and also, and Faswa. And in tea, Emma, and Nipa, and one Radia some said, yes, it here. Now, Amos chapter 8, and okay, Kaiwa, verse 7, copy 13. Bible is a brebby bedua, Onipa, but one church a day. Now, no cassafrit, a toy, near Puye, a tiffin, near na forfem, so a quack of pear Radia some, Nansu, Onya. 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
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No, no, back will be a call room because we're there. Some pay damn praise the Lord will be on your show. 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
0: 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But who come by Bunuma? I was there. First Corinthians chapter 7. 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
0: 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I was there. Kuti ni yawa baby. Bible na said the two si was a hadie. Eya wadi yawa samu kwan ya betano wa hayam fast mbiya metano biu. It took care if you no say.
1: I said dear asuma fuo ni susu awadi yon.
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0: Yes. It's first Corinthians 7 no our dear hun sam kwa verse 16 they can send me verse 16 no
1: verse number 16
0: o say
1: o say na oba wonim say
0: oba
1: a wonim say
0: oba wonim say
1: e bia wo na obaje wukunu kwa
0: oba wonim say e bia wo na obaje wukunu kwa
1: ana say obarema wonim say
0: ana say bema
1: wonim say
0: o so wonim say e bia
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0: 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Ukwa no wa yisa sikem mu 1 ye very say one CD.
1: One CD.
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0: 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It is a oche sika one CD mam tsol ma betra wa. 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
0: 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Matthew chapter 24, verse 23 to 28. Yes, you call can send me to her.
1: Matthew chapter 24,
0: verse
1: number 23 to 28.
0: First,
1: must say, only Papa Nuba. And then I say, it's
0: because of
1: Christo no,
0: Waha,
1: and answer Waha,
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0: 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And Ula say, Obika se she.
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0: 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Edifu atrofu.
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0: 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Wamu baya nsenche niya kesye.
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0: 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Matthew 7 yan kayo. Osi you shall know them.
1: Aye.
0: By the fruit. Yes, I don't write a kind.
1: Oh, my banner would be home.
0: What one more ba? And I would be home. One more day. So for a due consultation fee. Nene, I would be home. So for a special wire.
1: Aye.
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0: 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No, ye konfo o.
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0: 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I turn your rank into the God rank. And today I prophesy to you.
1: Hey.
0: 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The name of Jesus.
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0: 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Tim can ye. Woman could get to me be. And the name of Jesus. Bushum be our tea India.
1: Aye. Smaller God.
0: Is your girl
1: Amen.
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1: God.
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0: when I'm talking about insurance
1: kasa fa wotɔsoɔ ho a
0: I'm not talking about the vehicle insurance
1: ɛnyɛ vehicle insurance
0: I'm not talking about your house insurance
1: ɛnyɛ wo fie insurance
0: but today
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Love FM for so confirm me. 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E bi mu di agro too much. You think we will come and sit here and spread false news? This is from their page. They even posted this video. Rest were evangelists. I'm posting the video. I say, then I just said, we are here to joke. 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We're in your joke.

0: 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We are just praying. We are just praying. 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A bit harder that, but fear no move him one by one. One by one. We are not here to joke.
1: College ni ya ye de green sha no ye de white ne to anono woni sha ne sha so nurse ni bi mada eh jo bi opi award ho na ne maame ne yale da ho maame ne yale da ho no hwe maame ni sha ya e no show na dia go ho no paper why mo hu fi no aya amade wo fi ni ba bi amonam bia ne di machi maame ne hwe ni sha nurse ni ko fi wa ma bi because anyway na nya ni nyuna na ye mienu
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2: yes
1: just say ya friend and munyammu sabi tatu wete na urade to no wacha
2: yes
1: it is said in pano ya friend and munyammu
2: eti
1: 90 years de ko no ne ya throw so
2: call to glory
1: call to glory home call so to say awurade afre no
2: yes
1: if you ankasa na afre no eti ni 72 years no wacha
2: yes
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2: eh
1: na ya cho so home call na obetual so wancha kura no ni 72 70 71 no wacha and the call to glory no 43 years
2: ewom
1: no awu
2: sa
1: 42 wom 41 no awu obetual 31 32 33 home call when you are 36 37 now blantia can himself go nebo
2: eh
1: obuo ne ne die dia ho blasia blantia ninti and never could be cry for because ya true poster no so what a shock
2: what a shock
1: na chese 30 years kura no a blantia na ncha
2: eh asem kase
1: chese woni obuo ne ne die na wo kwa Proverbs chapter 23 verse 22 a chose am se say
2: ti waja
1: in the Bible they say tie waja
2: ono na wo
1: ono wo ho
2: na wo na
1: na wo na
2: so ba bere wa
1: so wo na o ma mi ba bro wa
2: emu na ni mu tie
1: emi ma mi ba
2: amen
1: Bible they say o ma mi ba bro wa nya de
2: emu na ni mu tie
1: e de abro wa tie fia no e ba yie
2: eh 50 years go in there
1: abro wa ye ba yie na so abro wa nya ba yie o
2: bi
1: asempa
2: eh
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